0: Ground through the Bethlehem 2. Just took a call for a possible cited sex offender in the town park in Bethlehem by the police and fire station. No shirt on, wearing green shorts, little boy, about 5 feet tall. The caller's son said he saw him actively at the park. Said he had ginger hair. I recognized him from across the street.
1: No, that's not a violation of law. I'll go check them.
0: Received that on you.

0: Southland Supergraph.
1: Southland Two, go ahead.
0: Yeah, he and his friends are at the picnic table. They're eating.
1: Southland Two.
0: There's nobody else in the park.
1: Southland Two.

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1: Yes.
0: We have a call ongoing, still in New England, 24 Preble Street. She's just stating somebody's trying to remove her from the address and she needs an officer. We're getting further for you.
1: Ten points.

0: sounds like the caller is angry. She's being yelled at by her mother-in-law, and her kids are also being yelled at by her mother-in-law. They've told her to leave. And then the last time she tried to leave, she got pinned to a bed. It was escalating a bit.
1: 10-5, myself and Grossman 1 will be in route.
0: Where is he, Grossman 1?
2: Gross 1 is 10-1. In route.
0: Where is he, Grossman 1? Sounds like she's currently in the corner and refusing to leave, and her husband is yelling as well.

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1: Lancaster 6.
0: Motor vehicle south, Portland Street, with New Hampshire 549-5122, 549-5122.
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1: Received, Lancaster 6.

0: Lancaster 6, Grafton.
1: Lancaster 6.
0: Can I get a 2122 check on the RO of the vehicle? You said the registration's expired, which I'm showing it here.
1: Affirmative, it expired 10/31/25. RO Ezekiel Ratliff is active, tail 10/2/28. Does have a few convictions. Most of them are unspecified vehicles from 2025 to 2024. After that, it's operation in violation of a restricted license, 23, speeding in 23, and then unregistered again, end of history in New Hampshire.

0: Grove Gentry.
1: You can answer female by name and date of birth, let me place.
0: Go ahead.
1: George Robert Adam Young, yes. Person Jennifer, J-E-N-N-I-S-E-R, date of birth, 1-18-98.
0: We should take Grove Gentry. She's added 23 players.
1: Okay,

0: After the Lancaster 6.
1: Good.
0: Just took a call, like 360 on her son, pinged it at 36 Prospect Street. She's been trying to get in contact with her son, telling him to come home. He is not answering his phone. She just would like an officer to go get him.
1: Copy. What's the address?
0: 36 Prospect Street.

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1: Lancaster 6, Glenn.
2: I don't know.
0: 36 Prospect Street was the correct address.
1: Affirmative, that's the address that was given to me by the calling party stating her life's 360 pinged her son's phone there. That's going to be a Garrett Estabrook.

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0: 1. We'll be remaining on scene for a short time for a civil standby. It's just a verbal domestic.
1: Who is he, Grafton 1?

0: Twin State, Barnett EMS, stand by for tone. Twin State, Barnett EMS, responded 269, Patnod Lane in Barnett, for a 55-year-old female who got backed into by a vehicle on the ground and complaining of arm pain. Again, Twin State, Barnett EMS, responded 369, Patnod Lane in Barnett, for a 55-year-old female who got backed into by a vehicle. She's on the ground complaining of arm pain. Time of your tone, 2054. Barnett Case 3, go ahead.
1: Go ahead with it.
2: Last of gray, same spelling as the female. First of Ian, I-A-N. Date of birth, 11/14/92.
1: I haven't met it. He's active and clear.
2: 10-5, I don't know if you're updated or not. Both parties will be separated for the night. Should be clearing here shortly.
1: Received, Griffin 3.

0: Florida M14, go ahead. Florida M14, you're on responding 56.
1: A 911 open line. No one answered her 911. Then they texted them, and they said no and for an emergency and did not give a location, but we are pinging it in the area of 30 William Street.
2: Copy.

Barney K1, you're advising female patient lay on the ground pinned by a vehicle complaining of arm and neck pain, 2104. Twin State Calix 2, did you copy?

Calix 2, you're on scene 2107. Calix 2, did you get the update from Barney K1? Calix 2, what's the message, 2107?

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Negative, Barnett K1, just making sure Calix Tuba has got your message. So negative was confirming that Calix 2 received your message, the update of the female.

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0: That guy on the right in the plaid shirt looks like he's having a hard time making it down the road there.
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0: 79 Foot Patrol, I'll be on a traffic stop. 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
0: Lancaster Road, New Hampshire, 566-5608, Black Infinity.
1: Grossman 1, you have a numerical for Lancaster Road.
0: 3-2-8.
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1: Girlfriend 3 is on the scene with me as well. Clear for a New Hampshire operator by name and date of birth.
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1: Bounty, Lincoln, Adam, Boy, Ocean, Union, Nora, Tom, Young. First up, Tanner, T-A-N-N-E-R. His date of birth, 2-12-1999, New Hampshire male.

Tanner Love Bounty is currently valid to expire February of 2030 with a corrective lens restriction. April of 2026, speeding 1 to 10 over. January 2026, uninspected vehicle accident. November 2025, several convictions for uninspected vehicles. 2025-2024, obstruction to driver's view, disobeying. 2023, it goes on from there.

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1: What?
0: Just did a call from Bethlehem K1, Mountain View Lane and Corey Road in Bethlehem. A disabled vehicle with four ways on, no one's with the vehicle, and it looks like the windows are all fogged up. Black Chevy four-door hatch of some type. New Hampshire tag 569-4875.
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1: Star K7 responding 2215. Again, this is for a request of state police. I believe this came in as a complaint to them, reference four-wheelers. However, they are having a fire in the backyard. I don't know if they have a permit or not.

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1: 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It's Mark Reinhardt. He appears to have moved on.
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1: Lancaster 6, go ahead.
0: Motor vehicle stop on Portland Street with a TT unit. I'll have a registration number shortly.
1: Receive Lancaster 6.

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1: Lancaster 6, go ahead.
0: 20 for the TTU, that's going to be Tennessee. SAM 9990, H. Henry, Y. Young.
1: Where is he, Lancaster 6?
0: Out of Massachusetts. License when you're ready.
1: Ride with Lancaster 6.
0: We last of Garcia, G. George, A. Adam, R. Robert, C. Charles, I. Ida, A. Adam, first of Juan, common spelling, date of birth, 1999, 12:30.

0: and cast 6.
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0: 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I got 6.
1: It's going to be a SAM 11179613.
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0: 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He is valid until 12:28 in Glen Hampshire.
1: Copy, thanks.

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0: Both Grolson UH 10-2, asking on call.
1: Where is he, Grolson 3?

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Stand by for tone. NORPAC Stratford Fire Department responded to 29 Town Line Road in Stratford for a carbon monoxide alarm activation. Again, NORPAC Stratford Fire Department respond to 29 Town Line Road in Stratford for carbon monoxide alarm activation. Time your tone, 2327.

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0: Norfolk. Stratford K5 responding 2330. Norfolk to Stratford K1.
1: Stratford
0: K1. Be advised, wrong company called back in. They did speak to a male at the property who advised the fumes had come from a car that was downstairs. When they called him back to have him evacuate, they have been unable to reach him again.
1: Copy, message received. We've been here before for the same issue. I'll go direct.
0: Stratford K1, you have the update. Also, you're responding direct 2333.

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Dropper K1, I copied you, spoke with the owner. 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I just did not copy any traffic after that.

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1: Levi, I'll be clear.
0: Sucker T1, I'll put you clear. 2339.

Washington State, Lisbon Ambulance, stand by for tone. Washington State, Lisbon Ambulance, respond to 119 Water Street in Lisbon. Unknown age male with shoulder pain, per PD. Again, Twin State Lisbon Ambulance, respond to 119 Water Street in Lisbon for an unknown age male complaining of shoulder injury, per PD, time of your tone, 2352.

Twin State and Lisbon Ambulance, second down. Twin State, Lisbon Ambulance, second down. Respond to 119 Water Street in Lisbon. The request of PD, male complaining of shoulder pain. Again, Twin State, Lisbon Ambulance, second down. 119 Water Street in Lisbon. Request of PD, male with a shoulder injury. Come of your town, 2359.

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Twin State, Littleton Fire, respond to 58 Country Lane in Littleton, apartment B is in Boy for fire alarm activation. Again, Twin State, Littleton Fire, respond to 58 Country Lane in Littleton, apartment B, fire alarm activation. Time of your tone, 44 minutes.

Wilson, engine one, go ahead. Littleton, engine one, ambulance three, responding at 47 minutes. Be advised, speaking with the caller, I have police en route as well. Reference, they may be somebody possibly broken into the basement.

Jefferson Engine 1. I'll show you arriving on scene. Two-story duplex. Nothing showing from two sides. No audible alarms detected. No evacuation. You'll be investigating at 52 minutes.

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0: 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Is that the 635 time check?
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0: Lisbon 2. See Lisbon 2. 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

0: DWA0, Fasten County Sheriff's, sign clear 0130. Fasten 2. Fasten 2. April 6. April 6. Lancaster 6.
1: Lancaster 6.
0: State Lancaster 6. Husband 2. See Lisbon 2, Wellington 6.

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0: Waterville 4, Grantham. The panel showing the lost connection with a phone line. I attempted a reset, unsuccessful, so we'll just have to notify a technician in the morning, but you can put me back on call for now.
1: 3-3 Waterville 4.

0: WGW, Sierra Gravin County Sheriff's Time Clear, 0200, Bethlehem 2. Bethlehem 2, Arrow 6.
1: Lancaster 6, 10-2, on call till 5, Lancaster 2 will be.
0: Message received, Lancaster 6, Lisbon 2.
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1: 635?
0: 635.
1: 10-5, you as well.

say Woodsville ambulance. Respond to Woodsville, 46 Ralston Road, Unit A. For 17 Bravo, 99-year-old male, conscious, breathing alert, cell unknown to duty. The Clinton State Woodsville ambulance to respond in Woodsville, 46 Ralston Road, Unit A. For 17 Bravo, 99-year-old male, conscious, breathing alert, cell unknown injury, 34.

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WGWA3, Grassland County Sheriff's time clear 0300. Bethlehem 2. See Bethlehem 2. Wilson 6. See Wilson 6.

0: Three.
1: Come on.
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1: 10-1, I'll have Lancaster 9 attached to me on all calls, and Lancaster 1 is 10-1 as well.
0: Pass state Lancaster 2.

someone say to Bethel an ambulance? Respond to 1268 Main Street in Bethlehem for a 26 Alpha, 50-year-old male, finished radiation yesterday, is now having lower arm pain. Again, Twin State Bethlehem Ambulance, 1268 Main Street in Bethlehem, on the porch for a 26 Alpha, 50-year-old male, finished radiation yesterday, is now having lower arm pain. Some of your tone, 622.

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0: calling.
1: The deer turned to and moved off the roadway. The vehicle has less than $1,000 worth of damage. They'll be back on the road on the 10-7.

That's one they want. That's on A1, responding 631.

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1: Right.
0: That comes back to a 2004 Toyota Avalon, color silver, expires 10/31/26. Registered to a Curtis Judd out of Warren.
1: Is he valid right now?

0: That's on K1. That's on K1, preparing once for transport. You're under control. 643.
1: Three. That's anyway, okay.

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0: HFF units attached to the land app item. Caller reported male subject, white operator, wearing a green shirt, pulled up in a white SUV, fired off 3 shots, was walking upwards towards the house across the street, then was walking back and forth on along the road, got back into his vehicle and left, heading towards Lisbon. I did pass the call over to Lisbon as well.
1: Affirmative.
0: I sent it over to Grafton County.

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0: 653, we just had a call chatted over, reference deer that was struck in front of the 149 West End Road. Believe it's going to be that the subject that was firing put the deer down.
1: Ten five. I'll continue to confirm.
0: 10-5.

0: 653. The staff PD called in reporting David Walker advised to put down deer with a 9mm. I did put his name and phone number into the notes.
1: 10-4, thank you.

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1: Massive, Steve Sheriff Duke.

confirm that the deer's on the side of the road up there. It should be by Country Comfort at a logging place on 302.

North Jackson, Lancaster, ambulance, stand by for some. North Jackson, Lancaster, ambulance, responded to 69 Water Street in Lancaster for 26 Alpha, 69-year-old female, dizziness and previous vomiting. North Jackson, Lancaster, ambulance, responded to 69 Water Street in Lancaster for 26 Alpha, 69-year-old female, dizziness and previous vomiting, 724.

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0: Responding.
1: Lancaster Ambulance 3 is responding to 69 Water Street, 97.6.

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0: 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I'm headed to where 653 is at.
1: Yeah, that's...

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1: Lancaster Ambulance 3, go ahead.
0: A3, on scene.
1: Lancaster Ambulance 3 is on scene, your time is 7:30.

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1: Copy, and we're down call her for a cruise relay.
0: 10-5.
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0: Lancaster Ambulance 3 has patient on board, transporting 1 to week now. Time is 7:53.

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1: Lancaster Ambulance 3, go ahead.
0: Lancaster 83, arriving at Weeks.
1: Lancaster Ambulance 3 is at Weeks, time 757.

up on Gillen. Southland Q1, you're advising all units are clear, returning at 808. 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

Twin Sanctum Woodsville Ambulance. Respond to 5 Thompson Road, East Benton, for 17 Bravo, 89-year-old female, conscious, breathing, alert, fell and hit head. Twin State to Woodsville Ambulance, respond to 5 Thompson Road in Benson for a 17 Bravo, 89-year-old female, conscious, breathing, alert, fell and hit head. Your time is 908.

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Chris Dave, Ward's the late three, you're on scene, 925.

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0: The Welcome Center just called. Somebody left a backpack on the bench out trying to spend there all night. If you could go pick it up when you have a minute, please.
1: 10-5, we're just coming off of Grange now. We'll be there in a few.
0: No rush. Thank you.

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1: Affirm, I cleared some time ago, apologies.
0: Message received, Lancaster 2.
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1: 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It was between two FedEx employees, and they're going to take care of everything.
0: Message received, Littleton 7.

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That will be for the Brown Building, second floor, room 417. 37 Charlie, 61-year-old female, conscious breathing, UTI, confused, altered mental status. Again, Woodsville Ambulance Medical Call Benton at 364 High Street at the Glen Cliff Home. Second floor of the Brown Building, room 417. 37 Charlie, 61-year-old female, conscious breathing, UTI, others confused, altered mental status. I'm your tone, 949. Woodsville A3, you're en route to the Glen Cliff Home, will tone 2 for cover, 950.

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Say with an ambulance backup crew, two are needed for cover. A3 is out of town in Benson. Notify Twin State. Again, with an ambulance backup crew, two are needed for station cover. A3 is out of town in Benson. Advise Twin State direct 0950.

Turn back to Lancaster Ambulance, stand by for tone. Norfolk to Lancaster Ambulance, respond to 200 Portland Street in Lancaster. Cabot, MN Suite, room 124, for 17 Alpha, 91-year-old female, conscious breathing alert, fell onto the floor. Norfolk to Lancaster Ambulance, respond to 200 Portland Street in Lancaster. The Cabot, MN Suite, room 124, for 17 Alpha, 91-year-old female, conscious breathing alert, fell onto the floor. Your time is 9:56.

0: Twin State Whistle Ambulance backup. Twin State Whistle Ambulance backup. Two are still needed for cover. Notify Twin State again. Whistle Ambulance backup. Two are still needed for cover. Notify Twin State. 957.
1: Pinecast Ambulance 3 is responding to 200 Portland Street. Your time is 9:57.

Richmond, say it's a little fire department. Stand by for tone. 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Your time is 10-01.

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0: 21 to Gotham.
1: Brian Colonial 1.
0: I'm off on Old County Road. Can you repeat the address that they said that was near?
1: That was given as 332 in that vicinity.
0: 332.

0: Franconi 1 Aggression, I found it, and if you're clear to copy a pole number. PSNH poles 122A over 5.
1: Okay, just confirming 122 alpha over 5.
0: That's correct, and that is the pole that this low-hanging wire is attached to, and definitely looks like you got snagged by something.
1: Okay, appreciate it. We'll pass along to the resource.
0: Very much appreciate that, and you can show me clear.

0: Lancaster 1 to ground.
1: Lancaster 1, go ahead.
0: You're on a 20 for me, New Hampshire 448-7705. Just looking for status on the registration, please.
1: Message received, Lancaster 1. Grafton, Lancaster 1.
0: Go ahead.
1: That is a 2018 Jeep Grand Cherokee. Registration expires October of 2026.
0: Appreciate it, thank you.

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1: Sugar Hill 2, go ahead.
0: Show me to Polly's Pancake Parlor for a report direct to the PD for a dog in the vehicle, and when you're clear for a New Hampshire 20.
1: Sugar Hill 2, go ahead with flight.
0: It was given to me as 845-331 on a black Chevy truck.
1: Message received, Sugar Hill 2.

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I have a callback request regarding a vehicle that was towed in recent days that belonged to a Kevin Emery.

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0: 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You can show me clear. 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
1: Lancaster 2, go ahead.
0: Call. 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Can we confirm that that's the accurate number?
1: Lancaster 2, that is the correct number. 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He was calling about Kevin Emery's vehicle.
0: Stand by,

0: Lancaster 2, Grafton.
1: Lancaster 2, go ahead.
0: I just left a message on that number. Call can be closed out for now.
2: Message closed 25.
1: Message to Lancaster 2. What's the left number 3, go ahead. Woodsville 903 is clear of Cottage Hospital, times 1116.

0: Wilson, from North.
1: Wilson 7, go ahead. Wilson 7, go ahead. Yeah, Wilson 7, I can't copy you at all.

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0: Franconi 1.
1: You just asked me to listen to us about an issue that individual resides in my town from the thinking of that a little bit later. I'll call in with the details.
0: Message received. I'll reopen it and attach you to it.
1: Great. Thank you.

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1: Littleton 10, go ahead.
0: If it overheats, doesn't seem like it wants to go through. I spoke with the CP about the road rage report taken. I'll be clear.
1: Master Steve, and you were loud and clear on our end. I just wasn't getting back to you, apparently.
0: Repeat.

Monroe Fire Department. Monroe Fire Department, in the area of 129 Sunset Drive, to investigate a barrel with unknown substance. Monroe Fire Department, in the area of 129 Sunset Drive, to investigate a barrel with an unknown substance. 1143.

7. 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

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It's on her property. She's not sure what it is or what's in it. We did forward it to state police. They then requested the fire department to get eyes on it.

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Monroe Key, 3, on the scene investigating 1152.

0: Franconia 1, go ahead.
1: Franconia 3, I'll be off with a vehicle on Main Street. Through the school. It's going to be Illinois, Frank over Paul, 324754. They have their hazards. I'm going to check them.
0: Message received, Franconia 3.

0: Lancaster, you're up. Lancaster, one to graph.
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0: Go ahead.
1: Have you been speaking to a Walter Ency?
0: Trying to. I'll head back to the PD and give him a call.
1: I did ask him to hang by the phone, that you would call him shortly.
0: 10-5. Hopefully it doesn't go straight to voicemail again.
2: Lancaster, 1 to Grafton.
1: 1, go ahead.
2: Michigan 10 was able to get that bear back into the woods. We'll be clear.
3: Monroe K3 has eyes on the barrel. We'll be investigating. No checks needed. Time is 12:05.

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1: Okay, receive. 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

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When okay for you, advised the bear belongs to a neighbor. It was dragged out of the woods by a bear. There's no hazard. 12-13.

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0: 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Confirmed a missed out, be clear.
1: No, did you see Lancaster 2?
2: We're back to Lancaster ambulance, stand by for some. Back to Lancaster ambulance. Respond to 91 Country Village Road in Lancaster. 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Norpac to Lancaster ambulance. Respond to 91 Country Village Road in Lancaster. Country Village Center, room 106A, for 37 Alpha, 85-year-old female, conscious and breathing, lethargic, not sleeping or eating for a few days. Time is 12:15.

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0: Responding.
1: Lancaster Ambulance 3 is responding to 91 Country Village Road. 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
1: Lancaster, Ambulance 3, go ahead.
0: On scene.
1: Lancaster, Ambulance 3 is on scene. Your time is 1304.

0: Franconia 3, go ahead.
1: 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That was for an Alex Spaulding. I'm seeing Evan Spaulding. Which one was the warrant for?
0: Stand by, Franconia 3.

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1: 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Alex Spalding, date of birth 09-05-1991.

0: Go ahead.
1: Lancaster 2, we had a vehicle stop on Prospect Street near the intersection with Stebbins Hill. No 20 at this time.
2: Yeah.
0: Message received, Lancaster 2.

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1: Lancaster 2, go ahead.
0: The 20 off of that vehicle is going to be out of Massachusetts, and it's 4 Walter 358.
1: Message received, Lancaster 2.

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1: Lancaster 1, go ahead.
0: I'll be 10-2.
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1: Lancaster 2, go ahead.
0: Can I get a 22 check on the RO, John, out of Massachusetts?
1: John Wallstrom is active through July of 2026 out of Shrewsbury, Mass.
0: 10-5.

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0: Lancaster 83, transporting 1 to Weeks.
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1: 15 Lancaster 83 arriving at Weeks Hospital, 1327.
2: NORPAC, Adult EMS, Whitefield Ambulance, stand by for town.

Northwest to Dalton, West Whitefield Ambulance. Respond to 7 Ridgeview Terrace in Dalton for an 11 Alpha, 94-year-old male, choking on phlegm and coughing. NORPAC to Dalton, EMS, Whitefield Ambulance. Respond to 7 Ridgeview Terrace in Dalton for an 11 Alpha, 94-year-old male, choking on phlegm and coughing. Time is 13:28.

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0: Right back, Whitefield Ambulance 1, on a waiting tape 5.
1: Whitefield Ambulance 1 is on a waiting tape 5, your time is 1331.

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0: Took a call from a Darlene Davis regarding a bear that's in town. She did want me to let police know that she is out of town, but will be back to take down her bird feeders.
1: 10-5, is she the resident on Bridge Street?
0: She is at 10 Bridge Street.
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1: Sheriff 9, go ahead.
0: Just confirming her registration privileges are also suspended.
1: That is correct.
0: I did receive your message. I'll call in a sec.
1: Okay, this is...

Woodsville engine, one good. Woodsville engine one is responding to 1339. Woodsville 1 DH to Cottage, 1339.

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0: You're on Church Street.
1: 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We're right near the intersection of Walls Hill and Church Street, right by the overpass of exit 38.
0: Okay, receive.

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0: 21 and myself are back in town. Are we still utilizing north, or are we back on our normal channel?
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0: Transporting one to Weeks.
1: Westfield ambulance one is transporting one to Weeks. Your time is 1352.
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1: Dalton K1 and M16 are clear of the scene in Dalton. Your time is 1353.

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1: Sheriff Langwood.
0: Subject has been released on a hand summons. Poor Fidos is on scene to take the vehicle. I'll be giving a courtesy ride back to Stony Brook Hotel after the car's gone.
1: Message received, Sheriff Langwood.

0: 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Sheriff 9, Griffin.
1: Sheriff 9.
0: Can you show me clear of that area en route to Stony Brook?
1: Message received, Sheriff 9.

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1: Whitefield Ambulance 1, go
0: ahead. Office Weeks.
1: Whitefield Ambulance 1 is Office Weeks. Your time is 1407.

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1: 10-5 for Ocean 3, we'll respond to that.
0: Groveton 1, want to confirm Groveton 3 is 10-1.
1: A firm as of now is 10-1.
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1: Dalton
0: K1,
1: go ahead.
0: Do you have a contact for Consolidated, the phone line? 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
1: K1 advising wire down in the road near 164 Mountain Road. We'll contact utility company, times 1421.
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0: Thank you, quarters.
1: Whitetail Timeless One is back to quarters. 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
1: Sir 2, go ahead.
0: In relation to that text I received, I have a 22 by code when you're clear.
1: Go ahead, Lancaster 2.
0: Again, it's out of New York, 860-413-013.
1: Message received, Lancaster 2.

0: Craft. And to Lancaster 2. That comes back to a Hunter Boyer out of Granville, New York.
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Are you still on scene? Are you clear as well? 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

0: 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It was an open line, disconnected. 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
1: 10-5,
0: Message received, Groves, and Brinks.

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1: Yeah.
0: They said it was a pocket dial.
1: Oh, yeah.
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1: 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She's been located.
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0: 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No injuries, 92.0 northbound. 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
1: May I see Sheriff 9?

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1: 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Be advised to get an update. There is partial evidence of the stroke.
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0: 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Very clear, copy.
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0: Yeah. 25, Bethlehem Road. Going to be for a dumping complaint.
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1: Yeah,

0: St. Louis Fire Department. Twin State Littleton Fire Department, respond to 19 Church Street in Littleton for medical pendant activation on an 86-year-old male who fell in the driveway, is unable to get up, unknown injuries at this time. Again, Twin State Littleton Fire Department, 19 Church Street in Littleton for medical pendant activation on an 86-year-old male who fell in the driveway, is unable to get up, unknown injuries at this time. Time your tone is 1558.
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0: 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Littleton Ambulance 3, responding 1559.
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0: 629. Just a CAF 2 a motor vehicle accident with a bear, 93 northbound, area of mile marker 82, closer to exit 27, they said. Bear is to be dead.
1: 10-5.

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0: Could you check in the area of 79.6, 93 northbound for a black SUV with the tow up and somebody has a sign that they keep on stepping in traffic?
1: Investigation.

0: State Bethlehem Fire Department, Bethlehem Ambulance, respond to 168 Brook Road in Bethlehem for a single motorcycle accident for 29 Delta, 30-year-old male, trapped under the motorcycle, does have a serious leg injury. Again, Twin State Bethlehem Fire Department, Bethlehem Ambulance, 168 Brook Road in Bethlehem. For a motorcycle accident, 29 Delta, 30-year-old male who is trapped under the bike, does have a serious leg injury. Time of your tone,
1: 1625.
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1: miles. 10. 10-3.
2: I do show him suspended for, suspended and revoked in another state. 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
1: 10-5.
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Bethlehem Ambulance 1, you're responding. 168 Brook Road at 1631.

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Bethlehem K1, you have two responders via active. You're due for second, tell us your wishes.

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You're on scene. Three people in the roadway, one motorcycle on its side. We'll update further at 1632.

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0: My fire chief is requesting a medic from Littleton and the availability of DART.
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2: Wednesday, Littleton Fire Department. 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Request for a paramedic at 168 Brook Road in Bethlehem for a motorcycle accident. Again, Twin State Littleton Fire Department. Request for a paramedic, 168 Brook Road in Bethlehem for a motorcycle accident. Time of your tone is 1634.
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2: Sorry? Littleton Ambulance 3 responding 168 Brook Road in Bethlehem at 1634. Bethlehem Ambulance 1. Bethlehem Ambulance 1, you're on scene 1634.

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0: I got your message for that behavioral call. I'll make that call here in a moment.
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2: 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Calling party has a black lab that's been wandering around the street. 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
0: I'm headed south to grab fuel. 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

0: 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I don't see anything from earlier today.
1: I copy. I'll try to grab a plate off of it when I get back north.
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2: 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Thank you.
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Just confirming that patient's being transported to Dartmouth. Thank you.

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Woodstock, K1, you're responding 1700. One transporting to Littleton Regional 1700. Phone K1. Phone K1 advising under control on scene. Wrecker is on scene and the road is closed. 1700. Bethel Manual 1 advising Littleton Paramedic on board, 1701.

Washington State, Woodstock, K1. He's in the area advising it's just about the same length as last time and going to be an extended period, it looks like.

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0: I have a male on my motor vehicle stop, first to Brian, last to car. I'm just looking to confirm the warrant. I've seen the system for him.

Hawk Rescue 1. 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

0: Bethlehem Ambulance 1. 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
1: Country. Princeton's going to have Littleton confirm on their side, and then they'll call me. Tampa.
2: To Boston. Can show me clear, and can you reattach me to that callback? I didn't get the info on it. That's one, too.
3: Regal is a motorcycle. All units are clear.
2: That's a receipt, that's one, too.
3: Sheriff 8 to Grafton.
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3: 10-2.
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0: 613, just attached you to hazardous off 93 northbound from mile marker 44.6. Two Harley-Davidsons, high rate of speed. The headquarters will be giving it to the local counties as well.
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0: 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With the court team.
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1: I'll have that male, 1017, en route to Woodstock PD. The passenger in the vehicle is going to be following us to the police department.
0: Hello?

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0: I just took a motor vehicle complaint. A white Ford F-150 with Patriot Home Pro printed on it. A mass tag X79536 was swerving on North Fulton Road, in and out of the lanes, almost went into a ditch. When I disconnected with the caller, it had gotten onto 93 southbound towards Plymouth.

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1: Growth in 3.
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1: Confirming 8 Paper Street, not 8 Willett Street.
0: Go ahead, Joe.
2: Negative,
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1: Go ahead.
0: Have a 911 hang up, open line, in the area of 28 Academy Street, Franconia. 911 say that they didn't hear anything at all, and then nothing, no answer. When 911 try to text the number back.
1: Who received a show off a mobile or a landline?
0: That was unsure. 911 didn't state, I believe they did text something, so it's say mobile.
1: Who received?

0: Frank, go ahead, send Grafton.
1: Frank, what do you have to do? Go ahead.
0: Do you attempt calling the number back on Austin Gary and Pal, not locating anybody in the State Department building?
1: Where is he, Frank, calling to?

0: 22 to Grafton.
1: 922, go ahead.
0: You can show me off at the Dow Academy building.
1: Receive Franklin 2. I did get in contact with the caller. It was a missile. He said he got a new phone and there's no emergency.
0: Received. What was the name on it?
1: I did not get a name for this gentleman.

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1: Lancaster Fire Department, Lancaster Ambulance, respond to 49 Middle Street, First 6 Omega, 47-year-old male with a headache, feeling lightheaded and dizzy due to a PO alarm going off. Again, NORPAC, Lancaster Fire Department, Lancaster Ambulance, 49 Middle Street in Lancaster, for an 8 Omega, 47-year-old male with a headache, feeling lightheaded and dizzy due to a PO alarm going off, 10 meters on 1751.

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0: 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Lancaster K8 will have command.
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Carpack Grove ambulance. 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For 17 Bravo, 60 male, conscious, difficulty breathing. He is alert, fell down 2 stairs, can't get back up, does have back pain. Again, Norpac Grove ambulance, 1442 Route 3 in Stratford. For 17 Bravo, 60 male, conscious, difficulty breathing, is alert, fell down 2 stairs and can't get back up, does have back pain. Send me a Sony 207.

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0: Oh, wait, Hill 6, go ahead.
1: I'll be out at 135. Has the key holder been contacted yet?
0: They were supposed to be contacting them after they spoke with us.

0: 613.
1: Do you want me to start fire for this?
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0: Okay, firm.
2: Tempo.

0: Go ahead, you go up to Nam, let's do.
1: 20-minute mark.
0: You can discontinue status checks on shore for gunner transport. Yeah. We're still on.
1: No,
2: Warrenville Valley 5, Grassman.
3: Warrenville Valley 5.
2: How's where in the area of Friends Pond had a citizen notify me of an open pipe sticking out of the ground at the pump house? 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
3: Well, 5, you're broken out like hot. 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
3: Received. 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

Interested a call over at 84 Bunker Hill Street for a tree that's down leaning on the wire above there, to the apartment above their house. There's no fire, nothing noticed by the caller, just that it was down and leaning.

0: 10-3.
1: All is well. She just can't hear. All units can clear.
0: 10-4. 8-15, 6-13, call.

0: Lancaster 6, go ahead.
1: I'm off of that tree that's on the power line. It's actually on Clark Street off of Bunker Hill. It is on the power line. Can you get in touch with Eversource to have them remove it?
0: Receive Lancaster 6.
1: The home the power line's running to is currently unoccupied for a vacation rental.
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1: Waterville 5.
0: I was able to locate a traffic cone placed over 1,625 feet.
1: Waterville 5, you keep breaking out.
0: I was able to locate a traffic cone to place over the top of the exposed pipe. I will be clear.
1: Massive to see Waterville 5.

0: What?
1: I notified Eversource and they are going to dispatch out and be out there shortly.
0: Received, thank you.

Littleton Ambulance 3 responding. Nocky's landing for an injury from a fall, 1912. Littleton MG1 responding as well. 1913.

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1: Wilson 6. I just had an employee at Circle K 336 Street call saying that Monique is there. She's been there since 2, has been asking for help, looks unwell, is wearing a face mask, and keeps telling people that she needs to go to Mount Eustis Road. One lady tried to help her but couldn't. They are very concerned.
0: Correct. That is her look. Are they looking to trespass her or just looking for some help with her?
1: Looking for some help with her.
0: I will head over there as soon as I'm clear here.
1: Message received, Wilson 6.
2: And Wilson 6, she called looking to speak with you again anyway, so kill two birds with one stone.
0: Receive.

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1: Littleton 6, go ahead. I've been trying to answer you.
0: Received. Broken at best. I'm going to be off the Irving. Also made the call back on a lost property. I'll check on that when I get back to the station.
1: Matthew, you see Littleton 6.
0: And I'm just going to stay on North for the moment until I can figure this radio out.
1: Matthew,
0: you
1: see Littleton 6.
2: Los Angeles, you're at the hospital, 1950.

0: Captain Wilson 6 status?
1: Still out. Don't believe she is still here. I'm not looking.
0: Smith, Captain Wilson 6.
2: Wilson 1 back in quarters, 1956.

Stop command. Woodstock command advising command send terminated. All Woodstock units are returning 1959.